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0: 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Neu in den Charts.
1: Hey, it's Teddy Swims and you're about to hear my new song, Mr. Know-It-All. Should you touch

The two to the three to the four. When it's last call and they kick us out the door. It's getting kind of late, but the ladies want some more. Oh my, good Lord. Tell them drinks.

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Ask for advice, get money twice. I'm from the dirty, but that Chico nice. Y'all call it a moment, I call it life.